0: 95.1, 97.7, yeah, oh yeah.
1: Where them girls move like Jagger, but they dance in the Haggard. 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They all drink when I'm drinking, singing.

1 a.m. I'm busking for some change, just enough to get from place to place. I haven't paid my rent, but I like traveling anyway. Hit the road late night yesterday. Engine light been flickering all night. The noise this truck is making don't sound right. 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
1: It's a little after midnight, there's a couple in the corner, and I wonder what he said because she's crying. And I guess they won't remember when they wake up in the morning with a headache from the whiskey and the wine. I know that I've said things I regret when I'm sober, 'cause we always hurt the ones we love the most. I messed up and I know it. If I hurt your girl, I'm sorry, but it's good to see the girl I used to know.

0: Ici Derek.
1: I've heard people say that.
0: Vous écoutez.
1: Too much of anything is
0: not si good. Là.
1: But it's just not enough.
0: Si là. Si là. 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Si là.

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Yeah, they couldn't up the pan in them boots and Wranglers. They all drink when I'm drinking. Sing

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1: 1 a.m. I'm busking for some change. Just enough to get from place to place. I haven't paid my rent, but I like traveling anyway. 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
3: Where them girls move like Jagger, but they dance in the Haggard. Yeah, they couldn't up the pan in them boots and Wranglers. They all drink when I'm drinking.